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0: My girl just called me.
1: She actually saw you.
0: I don't know how it happened.
1: With who?
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